thought I got it married, it seemed the taste was not so sweet. So I turned myself to face me, but I've never caught a glimpse of how the others must see the faker. I'm much too fast to take that test.

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1: The lawn chairs are out. The cooler is packed. You step up to the grill armed with the meats. 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Oh, that aroma. The neighbors peek over. The dog sits politely. Uncle Bob stops giving advice. That is a standing ovation with barbecue sauce.

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2: My name is Mackenzie Williamson, and this is my song, You Can't Cover It Up. I am 22 years old, and I'm from a small town called Lion's Head in Ontario. You Can't Cover It Up is the first single off of my debut rock album, Had My Fill. 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If you'd like to support my music, I would highly recommend using Bandcamp. I receive an 85% cut, and I use all the money I make on recording more music, like You Can't Cover It Up. Once again, this is my new single, You Can't Cover It Up.

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1: The Bruce comes alive at 5 every weekday afternoon right after the 5 o'clock news. We spin a live track like we just did, Ramones, Rockaway Beach. Is that my favorite punk rock band? Let me think about that for a second. Definitely top 2. At least. 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Look them up if you're stuck in the side of the road.

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Because I am the Bruce. 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